Hello, everybody. This is WCWM 90.9 right here at the College of William & Mary. I'm Camille. This is Cam Radio, of course. Pardon the absence last week. We had an outage here, which was unfortunate, but, you know, we're back now, so we're good. We're good, of course. Today's theme is female artists only. It's gonna be only girls. If there's a band, it's all girls, okay? All girls today. We're gonna have a girly day. You just listened to Girls Just Want to Have Fun by Cyndi Lauper, of course. We've got Alanis Morissette. We have Whitney Houston, Stevie Nicks. We've got a lot of people today, so I hope y'all enjoy. Let's continue. Up next is Shooting Star by Audrey Hobart. So let's just get into it. And another song, but you'll be surprised. Anyway, enjoy.

Hello, everybody. This is WCWM 90.9 FM coming to you live from the College of William & Mary. Today, our theme is female artists only. We're doing some of my favorite female singers, of course, including Alanis Morissette, which you did just listen to. Wait, let's go through the songs that we just listened to. We just listened to Shooting Star by Audrey Hepburn, Mini Bar by Gracie Abrams, and Out Is Through by Alanis Morissette. Guys, do you guys want to know why I'm here today? Why am I here in Williamsburg this summer? I am here for a field school at Colonial Williamsburg. It's going swimmingly, I would say. Today we went to the Pamunkey Reservation and we dug out a test unit. The dirt there is so much softer in Williamsburg, Colonial Williamsburg, like where we are. Like, they're all, my whole test unit is basically freaking shell and just a bunch of random crap. Like, but there, it's absolutely, there's nothing in your way. You don't have to scrape and just like, I don't know. But we literally, all we used was a shovel. That's all we needed, and we did it. There was a bone at the bottom of the unit. I think they were saying it was a deer. It might have been a deer, like the jaw of a deer. I don't know. It's pretty interesting. I was digging it out, basically. I was the one digging it out. Other people were screening. Okay. Okay, me. Go me. Go me, I guess. Okay, well, let's continue the song rotation. I do want to tell you something real quick because I did get sunburned today and I forgot to put sunscreen on, honestly, truthfully, and that was on me. But most of us like to be out in the sun. That's why sunscreen and other safety measures are key to protecting your skin from aging and cancer. The FDA recommends using a sunscreen with an SPF of 15 or higher. Also look for a broad spectrum on the label. That means both harmful ultraviolet A and B rays are also blocked. 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That is www.fda.gov/sunscreen for more information. Let's keep it going. What we got next? You guys are going to like the next ones. I'm going to surprise you. So, yeah. Y'all enjoy.

0: Hello, everyone. This is WCWM 90.9 FM right here at the College of William & Mary. What'd you guys just listen to? You just listened to Rewind by Charlie XCX and Girl Like Me by Pink Pantheress. Why am I laughing, you might ask? I've got some visitors with me. Do you want to sit down? So yeah, you can say hi. Okay. I have Cyan and Millie, two girls from my field school, if you guys want to speak into the microphone.
1: Hi.
2: How many special people change?
0: All right, I'm just going to, like, some ground rules. No swearing. Mm-hmm. Okay? And, yeah, no explicit music before 10 p.m. So, yeah, just some ground rules. Everything else, we're good to go. Do you guys have any suggestions? Only girl.
1: Only girl?
0: Only girl.
1: Do we have any, like, girl band type things? Any Spice Girls, anything like that?
0: Girl bands. I have the Bangles.
1: We can do that, yeah. That sounds cool.
0: Okay, let's do that one. Let's do that one first. Are we ready?
1: Oh, yeah.
0: Let's just continue on. Just thought I'd introduce y'all to my friends. Anyway.
1: Proof.
0: Let's continue. 3, 2, 1.

0: Hello, everybody. Can y'all hear me? Yes, you can. All right. This is WCWM 90.9 FM right here at the College of William and Mary. You're listening to Cam Radio with Camille Graninger. You just listened to Fantasy by Mariah Carey, Walk Like an Egyptian by the Bangles, and then Regret by St. Vincent. That was a recommendation by Cyan. Yay!
1: You want to say something? Wait.
0: Okay. Cyan has something to say just real quick, so if you want to just say it.
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0: Just a quick plug.
3: Of course.
0: And now I'm going to interview the most important woman in all of Colonial Williamsburg right at this very moment. Her name is Millie.
3: What's up, guys? My name's Millie Arif. I've been called the most powerful woman in all of Colonial Williamsburg, but I can't help but agree, so.
0: In the future, we'll be digging up Millie Arif. No, I'm just kidding. Her artifacts that she left at the field school at the Peter Scott site. Do you guys want to, like, introduce yourselves and, like, where you're from, all that?
3: Oh, I'm down. What's up, y'all? My name's Millie Arif. That's my Instagram, by the way, if you guys want to add me. But I'm from Central California. I'm, like, in Sac, so I'm, like, an hour out of the Bay. But I'm here for field school, and I'm loving it, so.
2: I'm Sayan Anyas. I'm from Pasadena, California. I'm a student here. But enough about me. We have the most influential woman here with us right now.
0: Who, Millie?
3: I don't want to talk too much about myself. What next song we got?
0: Okay,
3: y'all?
0: Okay. What are you looking at? Let's just continue on. We've got Claro up next. Ooh,
3: guys, this Ooh. Is my song.
0: All right. Let's just continue. You guys dance along if you're at home. Enjoy.

0: 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We're in Sadler Center, and it's the basement of Sadler, so we're having so much fun.
1: Oh, yeah.
0: I'm with my friends from field school, Millie and Cyan. Say
2: What's
0: hi.
2: Up?
3: Hello.
0: And we're listening to some female artists today. What do we? Oh,
3: should we promote the Minion Rave? I'm joking.
0: Oh wait, yes, the Minion Rave.
3: The hottest event of the season.
1: I think it's in Ohio, and it's this Friday. So I know me and Jonas are going. So what about y'all?
0: I want to go.
1: Road trip.
0: I want to go. It's my mom's birthday on Friday. Happy birthday.
3: Happy birthday, Camille's mom.
1: Camille's mom.
0: Shout out, mom.
1: Thanks for having Camille. That was really real of you.
3: I know, for real.
0: Shout out to my mommy. I love her very much.
1: always. Do you know what I would really want to have right now?
0: What?
1: One of those trolley gummy popsicles.
3: Oh, we also went to visit the... What was...
0: Pamunkey?
3: We went to visit the Pamunkey reservation
1: that
3: today.
1: Was
3: it was cool. Shout out to the oldest tribe in Virginia.
0: Yeah.
3: And thank you for having us at your reservation today.
0: Yes, we enjoyed it. Mm-hmm. But we kept digging. But after that hot day with all of the hotness, I really want a trolley gummy popsicle. Me and Millie got a trolley popsicle the other day.
1: Yeah.
0: And if you know anything about trolley popsicles, they're wiggly. They're not icy. They're wiggly.
1: That
0: and
1: was weird. I've never had anything
0: It's
1: like
0: strange.
1: That.
0: But after this, we're all getting a trolley gummy popsicle.
1: Yeah.
0: All of us.
1: Meet up at the Wawa at William & Mary.
0: Yeah. If anybody else wants to come, it's Wawa at William & Mary, the highest grossing Wawa in the entire United
3: Dude,
0: States.
3: Shout out to the Wawa across William & Mary campus. Shout out to Cece. You know who you... Shout out to Sam. There's some of the employees there.
1: Oh, I know all of them by name.
3: Yeah, you guys are just every... Thank you for your service, honestly.
0: Truly. You guys just listened to Bags by Claro and Fool by Adrian Lenker. Do we want to continue or do we have more conversation? I don't know.
1: I'm a big fan of this No Scrubs.
0: Oh yeah, No Scrubs is a good one. No should we do that one next?
3: Yes, we should.
0: Okay, let's do that one next.
1: Yeah, this is
3: we have all been a victim.
1: We've all been a victim.
3: So I know this song will reach far and wide.
1: Yeah, this is out to Cameron Reagan.
0: So my God,
1: it's okay, guys.
0: Nobody's
1: okay.
0: Listening. We're good.
1: He has an Android. And he doesn't know he couldn't get onto this.
0: So to our 10 listeners.
1: But no scrubs. Oh, 10 listeners.
0: To our 10 listeners that are all in the East Coast, shout out.
1: Shout out.
0: Oh, and there's like 3 people in Europe listening. Shout out. Wait, actually 2. Shout out to Falkenstein and shout out to Moscow.
3: We went to Europe yesterday.
0: Oh,
3: at Busch
0: Gardens.
1: We
0: did.
1: I went to Paris, France, and Italy in 20 minutes.
3: In 20 minutes. Thank you, Europe, for having us.
1: Thank you.
0: Literally. Thank you.
1: Hope to see you soon.
0: Thank you. We hope to see you soon. We will see you soon. Oh, there's somebody in California listening. Shout out to Roseville.
1: Oh, that's probably my family.
0: Wait, really?
1: Yeah, that's where my family lives. Shout out to my family, Jeremy Reef and Peggy Reef. Thanks for having me.
0: Shout out Millie's family.
3: Thank you for having Millie. Thank you for trusting her to come here by herself. We are obsessed.
1: Oh, yeah, I'm all safe.
0: We're all safe, and we have 3 days left of field school. Hooray. Okay, let's play No Scrubs and have a fun time. Ready? Are we ready?
1: Oh, yeah.
0: Okay, let's go.
1: So me.

0: Hello, everybody. This is WCWM 90.9 FM here at the College of William & Mary. I'm Camille Graninger. This is Cam Radio. You guys just listened to... What'd you guys just listen to?
1: No Scrubs, first of all.
0: No Scrubs, Hold On, and Hold On by Wilson Phillips. Yeah. That's what we listened to. Right?
1: Yeah.
0: Right?
2: Yes.
0: All right. Do you have any stories to share?
2: No stories, but we want to give a shout out to the William & Mary Field School for being the best summer class ever. Shout out to, should we start like the hierarchy?
0: Let's share all the A's first.
1: Okay. All A's. Let's shout out Atticus Woodall, Adam, Alex, Amber, Aaron, Eric. Lizzie, who is sadly not with us, Jonas, our lovely, lovely TA, and Grant.
0: Yeah, shout out to the field school.
1: And who would, how would we get through it without our wonderful Wawa employees?
0: Right.
1: Like,
2: shout out to Illy, shout out to Aromas, shout out to all the local coffee shops for holding it down, keeping us motivated, because we wake up at like 6 a.m. for this class, 6 to 7 a.m., 5 days a week.
0: When I wake up on the weekends, I genuinely, like, my mind just wakes me up at 6 now.
2: Oh,
0: it's so bad.
2: And guys, if you would like to visit, we are located at the heart of Colonial Williamsburg, Peter Scott's site. If you're walking down Duke of Gloucester, you can see us, you can talk and ask questions, and you can also donate to the William & Mary Archaeology Department if you feel so, like, if you feel kind and everything.
0: My friend Faith, I said skule. My friend Faith caught the reference. I haven't heard of a George Tropicana at our skule.
2: Sure, Jan.
0: Yeah, sure, Jan. Or I thought it was George Glass. Guys, but I think it was both, actually, so it's okay.
2: Guys, I have a boyfriend. He just goes to...
1: He's just from Canada.
2: He just goes, yeah, he just goes to a different school.
1: He goes to, like, isn't it Virginia Tech?
0: Right.
1: So, like, you probably have never heard of him.
2: Yeah, his name is Water Aquafina. Yeah.
1: Wait, does William and Mary have a rival school? What's your rival?
0: I want to say UVA, but UVA's real rival school is Virginia Tech, and Virginia Tech is vice versa. So, or maybe we're the Richmond one,
1: or
0: University
1: of
0: Richmond. Maybe. Wait, I don't even know.
1: That?
2: Huh?
0: We're starting. Yeah, let's start beef.
2: Let's start a rumor right now.
1: Georgetown, they got.
0: Okay, so it just turned 6 o'clock, and I haven't said all I needed to say.
2: Get it done, girl.
0: Ooh, I have a good one. Wait. I have a good one. Just give me a second, y'all. Just give me a second.
1: Whoa.
0: So it's not gonna work today.
2: What's the wolf song?
1: The one...
0: I'm the one to trust.
1: Shout out to Busch Gardens for the Big Bag Wolf Ride.
2: Yes.
0: Shout out. That one was good.
1: It got me a little motion sick, though. I had to
2: Sleep
1: after.
2: You tapped out on the the babiest ride.
1: I did like 5 rides and I was okay. And then the Big Bad Wolf, that messed me up.
2: It was the most like gentle roller coaster.
0: Yeah. Oh my gosh. Okay, so one thing about our test units is that sometimes we find some like old balls and it will have asbestos in it sometimes. So I just want to let you know, older buildings may contain asbestos and lead, pipe or other insulation, ceiling tiles, exterior siding, roof shingles, and sprayed on soundproofing may contain asbestos. Disturbing materials containing lead-based paint may release lead dust into the air. If your home contains asbestos or lead-based paint and any of these materials have been damaged or will be disturbed during cleanup, talk to public health authorities from the U.S. Environmental Protection Agency.
2: Yo, you ate that up.
0: Pocket.
2: That transition was insane.
0: I try my best.
1: Always.
0: Okay, so let's remind later. And then, guys, we still have a lot of songs left. We might go to 7 p.m. I'm not... We're having fun.
2: It's so, a vibe. I'm
0: it is 6 p.m. If you don't want to listen anymore, bye. But we're continuing. We have, like, 7 songs left. Whitney Houston is up next.
2: Oh my gosh.
0: Let's enjoy.

0: Hello, everyone.
1: Hello.
0: Let me, fix my thing real quick. Did you hear something?
1: No?
0: Okay, maybe it was just my headphones. Okay. We're good.
1: Perfect.
0: Okay, this is WCWM 90.9 FM at the College of William & Mary. You guys just listened to How Will I Know by Whitney Houston.
1: A banger.
0: Blue Denim, Stevie Nicks, a banger. You Wanna Know by Alanis Morissette, another banger.
1: Oh, yeah.
0: I had to manually bleep out the curse word in You Wanna Know, so applause.
1: That's my girl right there.
0: She only says it once, so good on her, I guess.
1: I know. She's doing it for the kids, and, I rep her for that.
0: Right. Cute pictures posted into the group chat. Who did that?
1: Cyan. I did.
2: That's Cyan.
0: Cute. Yep. Speaking of Cyan, the next song that we're playing was recommended by her. It's called She's a Sweetheart by Momo Boyd Infinity Song.
1: Ooh.
0: Okay.
1: Yes.
0: So let's just listen to it, and I'll come right back.
1: Perfect.
0: Perfect.

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0: Wait, sorry. This was like a last minute little decision for me to just...
1: You're all good.
0: ...go on. But this is WCWM 90.9 FM, located at the College of William & Mary. Mm-hmm. What did we just listen to? We just listened to She's a Sweetheart by Momo Boyd and Infinity Song. What is Infinity Song? I don't know.
1: It's a banger.
0: But yeah, I like that one. That was good. Mm-hmm. Good suggestion.
2: Thanks.
0: Clock it. And then also When a Good Man Cries by C-Matt. I was going to do a Sierra Farrell song, but I don't want to go too over the time. Mm-hmm. So we're just going to do, we have four more songs left. Should I just say them or should it be a surprise? If you're listening.
1: Surprise. Keep them on their
2: surprise,
1: toes.
2: Yeah. You know.
0: Okay, surprise. Let's
2: surprise. You can't surprise. Let them know your next move.
0: Right,
2: you
0: right, know? Right.
1: Moving in silence.
0: The next song is a real banger. You guys have to dance.
1: Oh, I'm
0: need a video
1: dancing.
0: Of you dancing when you hear this next song, okay? Mm-hmm. Okay.
2: I want to dance y'all. With somebody.
0: We already, wait, no, we didn't do that one.
1: Oh, was it going to be like, how'd you know?
0: No, but that is a good one. Maybe next show. Maybe next show.
1: Oh, yeah.
0: All right. I want videos of y'all dancing. I'm not kidding. So enjoy.

0: Hello, everybody. This is WCWM 90.9 FM coming to you live from the College of William & Mary. This was Cam Radio. We just listened to all of our songs. So, yeah, what did we listen to? We listened to Man, I Feel Like a Woman, mm-hmm. Holding Out for a Hero, I'm Every Woman, and I Am Woman. So, yeah, that's what we listened to. We had fun today.
1: Yeah, we did.
0: We had super fun. And
2: shout out to Camille's family for the dance video.
0: Oh yeah,
2: loved it.
1: I put that video up.
0: I love that video. That was such a cute video. But the jump scare when Cole was shirtless, that was a little scary. I was showing my friends that video, so
1: sorry.
0: It's okay. But my dog wasn't even dancing. He's such a dancer. I don't know why my mom didn't dance. I didn't see her in the video. What was that about?
1: That's strange.
0: What was that about? No more birthday. You're not getting birthday anymore.
1: No more birthday canceled.
0: Just kidding.
2: We're moving it to Saturday. Just kidding.
0: No, bro. We're going to Florida for her birthday. Ooh. Like, she's the big 5-0.
2: Happy birthday, Camille's mommy.
0: Happy birthday. Anyway, that was Cam Radio. And we had fun, and I will see. Actually, this was also the last show for the summer, so I will see you in the fall semester. We might do like a pop-up show, maybe. That just it's rumored, but I'm still deciding because I have things to do for my class.
1: We are busy, educated women, as you know.
0: Yeah, so. If you listened, thank you, and I'll see you in the fall. Bye! And signing off. We're going to the random music now, so enjoy.
1: You should do like...
3: Safety Administration and the Ad Council.

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We return with the light of the evening. The trees will burn, blackened hands, nowhere to rest.

cool thing about having a lot of artist friends is getting to see a lot of unreleased or unfinished work being tossed around casually, as if it was just another average part of their life, since obviously for them it is. At the same time though, even though we

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1: 2005, 2010, Bad Dark JPEG, Worst Dark JPEG, Dicks, Plus Summer Jam, Pop 1, and SFW. 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
0: The shitty thing about having artist friends is getting into the front to see the red car and having to rest your feet on fast food burger wrappers and empty gatorade bottles. It's depressing to realize

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0: 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If it's too loud, you're too old.
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1: Ranger Station, Ranger speaking.
2: Yeah, hi. I'd like to report a bear sighting.
1: Location?
2: In the woods, just outside of town.
1: Oh, not surprising. You've got your home. Bears have theirs.
2: Yeah, but see, this wasn't just any bear. This bear was wearing jeans and a hat, as in a Smokey Bear.
1: Jeans and a hat. That's definitely Smokey. What exactly did he have to say?
2: Well, we were about to head home, you know, after having a bonfire.
1: Oh, I can guess where this is going.
2: Right, right. See, Smokey told me the fire wasn't actually out. He said if it's too hot to touch, it's too hot to leave.
1: That's true. Did you know that 9 out of 10 wildfires are caused by humans? That means 9 out of 10 wildfires can be prevented.
2: Wow, no kidding?
1: I'm a forest ranger. 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
2: Sorry.
1: That was a joke.
2: Oh.
1: If you see someone in danger of starting a wildfire, step in and make a difference, because 9 out of 10 wildfires are caused by humans. 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